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1: So Nicole Scherzinger is actually performing with a massive burn covering her leg after she was scalded with hot water just before the show. She shared pictures of it afterwards. It was red and blistered all the way from her knee down to her ankle. She still went on stage to and thanked the crowd in Dusseldorf for keeping her going. Fair play. In other news, Anna Oasis tickets, they're officially sold out. The tour is going to be huge. 42 shows across Scotland, England, Germany, Spain, the Netherlands, France, Italy, the US and Ireland. And they've even added four extra dates, including two at Nebworth. There were three separate selling windows each day because of the crazy demand. And I said, yeah, I got mine. My return coach from Cork has booked. So that is me kind of sorted. And finally, Madonna picked up seven MTV Video Music Awards last night. But it's Taylor Swift who's broken the all-time record. She picked up three awards, including the first ever one for Artist Director, taking her total to a whopping 33 awards. There was also lovely tribute to Dolly Parton, George Michael, and Madonna had a great message when she accepted Artist of the Year, basically encouraging everyone to believe in themselves.
2: I spent the last year and a half finding myself, believing in myself, and really making the music that I wanted to make.
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Q.

0: Hope you're having fun at work. Happy 22nd. That is lots of love from your girlfriend, Alina. Thank you so much, Alina, for your text. Right, on the way, I'm going to give you details on an amazing prize. I've got some really great prizes this week on the Mid-Morning Show. And you all today teaming up with Prison Island for the quiz boxing experience in Belfast. Tell you more about it soon, plus Somber, and we'll do some Britney for you next.
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1: Yeah, we're only 20 minutes away from you picking the songs. I know quite a few of you requesting songs out, but Ever Long by the Foo Fighters, that's been requested to me, to my show. But you know what? I'm not the one that plays requests. It is Jordan from 1 o'clock, that All Request Lunch, our whole hour of your songs. But if you have requested a song, I'll pop it forward. I'll put it forward for song requests for today's All Request Luncher. But yeah, opening the phone lines for that right now. If you do want a song played from one, let me know. I'll pass it on to Jordan. So send your request at 07702 687 001.
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0: Mars playing on Q Radio. Marry You, doing that for Donna and Michael, who recently got engaged, and today they're off to view wedding venues. Oh, guys, have a lovely time. What a special, special period of your lives. Enjoy the engagement bubble, because it really is blissful. It's Jordan with you, and it's Monday, the last Monday of the month. Where on earth has September gone? Where did the weekend go? I do not know. Time is flying by, but one thing I do know is that right through until 2 o'clock, you are in charge of the music. So what do you want to hear? Get in touch. Let me know. The number is 07702-687-001. You can send me a standard text message, or you can get involved with a voice note. I love hearing your voice on the show. It's a nice way to give people personalised shout-outs, or give yourself a shout-out. Just big yourself up. Let me know your name, whereabouts you are, what you're doing today, and of course, what song I can get on for you, and we'll do that in due course.
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Q.

0: And that's Stereophonics, Dakota, playing on Q Radio. I've had a message in requesting some Westlife. It's for Jody, who's just getting prepared to go and do an after schools club. So some Westlife is needed. On the way, followed by today's showbiz news.
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0: My body isn't ready, playing on Q Radio. It's Jordan with you. It is Monday. I gotta say, my body isn't ready for this week. I do not know why. I am absolutely shattered. Last week, because it was like the come down from a big show in the OT, I was like, right, I'll allow myself the week. I'll have a wee lie-in each morning. I'll not do anything too taxing. And by next Monday, I'll be a new woman. And I'm not ready to be a new woman yet. Monday's here and I could have just laid on in my bed all day today. That's how I'm feeling. Do you know how I know it's bad? I woke up yesterday morning buzzing to see the rain. I feel like the rain gives you a free pass to be lazy, doesn't it? So I woke up, it was about 10:30. I had slept in a little later than intended and went, oh no, I better get up and start the day. Looked outside, saw it was raining. I was like, oh, I'm going to stay put for another wee while. Thanks very much. So yeah, whenever you're wishing for bad weather because you're dying to be lazy, you know something's got to change. So I'm going to try and give myself a wee bit of mojo, a wee boot up the backside for the rest of the week and be a bit more productive. But I'm struggling. I'm not going to lie to you. How are you feeling? How's your Monday started? How was your weekend? Tell me all the biz on WhatsApp. 07702-687-001 is the number. And I do have a song on the way next. And if any song could possibly lift my mood and give me a wee injection of energy, it's some Ricky Martin. Let's get it on in a few minutes.
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0: You sounded lovely singing along to that. That was Magic on Q Radio. And right now it's time to reveal the answer on today's game of Connect 3. Our three songs went like this. That's what you are. Sunshine by Gabrielle. Imagine.

0: connection today said it was literary and it was very similar to a connection that we did on Friday. On Friday, the connection was Mr. Men, and today it's their female counterparts, the Little Miss characters. So Little Miss Sunshine, Little Miss Trouble and Little Miss Magic, all characters in that franchise of books. And a few of you spotted it, so well done. I think that was tricky enough today. Thank you as always for playing along. We'll do Connect 3 at the same time again tomorrow. And here next, what about some Dua Lipa?
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0: Feel My Face, playing on Q Radio, where it's Jordan with you for Monday afternoon. Monday, the 28th of September. Absolutely crazy. The month has flown in, and from 4 o'clock today, Abe Sessa is going to be here with Q Radio Drive. He plays a game every day called 3-2-1, where he plays you three songs from one artist squeezed into 2 seconds. And it's a really, really tricky game unless you get like an iconic little snippet, something that's easily identifiable. It is a really tough quiz, and I want to get you ready for it today. The song I've got coming up next has a really, really identifiable, like instantly recognizable opening. It's the first second, literally, and I'm going to play it for you now. I want to see if you can figure out what it is. Have a wee listen.
1: Take it back, take it back.
0: That's it.
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0: It isn't even sung. It's a little bit of speaking at the start of the song. No music involved, but I think you should be able to identify the song from this.
1: Take it back, take it back.
0: There you go. That's your preparation for today's 3-2-1. Let me know if you think you know what song I've taken that from on 07702-687-001.
1: Take it back, take it back.
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0: 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There was a post put up earlier on that gives you a little bit more of a breakdown, but go for it. Throw your hat in the ring. You never know if you don't go for it, and it could very well be you joining the team on Q Radio Breakfast. How exciting.
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0: It's Q Radio. Anne-Marie from Newton Abbey. Anne-Marie's weekend win. She won £6 on Friday's Euro Millions. Good on you, Anne-Marie. Anne-Marie, that deserves a cheer. Good on you. Listen, it's better than nothing, isn't it? And Helen finished crocheting her her blanket for her granddaughter, who should arrive any day. Good on you. That also deserves a cheer, Helen.
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0: Right, traffic update for you, and traffic is moving well across Northern Ireland mainly. Now, there's a couple of things I must tell you about. In Belfast, M2, that's southbound approaching Nelson Street. West Link approaching the M2 and M3 junction. And Sydenham Bypass, if you're travelling from the M3 Lagan Bridge, travelling towards Hollywood and Bangor, traffic is starting to slow down a bit. And that ongoing gas leak, now this has been in Larne. Curran Road remains closed at Glenview Avenue. It has been for the weekend, and it continues to be closed. There is diversions. If you are in that area of Larne, there's diversions in place. Now, that's all I've got for you for now. The Q Radio travel number for any updates is 90 89 0 110. Music on the way. We've got some Kingfisher, some Ayaz. Remember Replay from Ayaz back in the mid-noughties? And the next song that you hear, it's Britney.
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0: there is Bruno Mars. Sean has just let me know that the Foyle Bridge, the collision incident has cleared. So the Foyle Bridge in Derry, Londonderry is moving well once again. We got another update just after 5 o'clock, but we got your very latest news from Gian next.
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12: From the Q Radio newsroom at 5 o'clock, I'm Jane Veitch and these are your top stories this evening. The Northern Ireland Secretary has been holding talks to resolve Drumcree. He's due to leave Hillsborough shortly after meeting Sinn Féin. The row has rocked Stormont. The DUP has insisted it cannot be business as usual and they vowed to take action against Sinn Féin after senior members, including the First Minister, participated in an unlawful protest against the parade. Leader Gavin Robinson thinks members of Sinn Féin who took part should be arrested.
13: Should have a fundamental public interest in senior elected representatives being prosecuted for their unwillingness, their inability, their intransigence and their intolerance and bigotry that led them to break the law yesterday.
12: Michelle O'Neill declined to appear before the Assembly this afternoon to answer an urgent question on the parading dispute. She said she had participated in the protest on Sunday in her capacity as Sinn Féin Vice President, not as First Minister. Earlier, she defended her participation, saying she was proud to protest with the residents of Gervaihi Road.
14: So I think it's right and proper that people stood with the community in Gervaihi over the last couple of days. And I think those people that wanted to force this march down that road need to give their heads a shake. Why do the Orange Order, why do the DUP, why do unionism in general want a railroad over the rights of these people.
12: The PSNI says a significant policing presence remains in place on the Garvahi Road. Earlier, the lodge called for resignations over criticisms that police should have dispersed protesters to allow the parade to take place. But the PSNI say this would have jeopardised public safety and resulted in inevitable public disorder. In other news, five men arrested on suspicion of being involved in the suspected bomb plot at RAF Fairford yesterday are being released on bail. Counter-terror police say the group are UK nationals aged between 23 and 25 and remain under investigation. Speaking at the Labour conference in Liverpool, Home Secretary Shabana Mahmood called for vigilance.
7: It is a reminder that at a time of heightened threat, we must all remain vigilant. And to all those who mean us harm and plot violence on our soil, let this be a reminder. You will never defeat us.
12: Finally, in other national news, the parole boards decided that one of James Bulger's killers will have his latest parole bid heard in private. John Venables was just 10 when he abducted, tortured and murdered the two-year-old alongside Robert Thompson in Bootle in Merseyside in 1993. James' mother, Denise Fergus, had wanted Venables to appear at a public hearing. Well, that is your headline news at 5. We've got more local stories next.
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11: Police are still investigating a racially motivated assault near Belfast city centre. A man sustained serious head and eye injuries after he was attacked in broad daylight at Stranmillis Gardens. It happened shortly after 2:30 last Monday afternoon. And following the announcement of a £2 million funding package for 81 sports clubs across Northern Ireland, the Communities Minister says this year's Olympic Legacy Scheme is now open. Eligible clubs can apply at sportni.net. That's your local news. The sport is coming up next.
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12: Northern Ireland are in action this evening. Michael O'Neill's side welcome Hungary to Windsor Park for a Nations League Group B2 contest. They'll be aiming to make it 2 wins from 2. That's after Friday's victory over Georgia. And it is their first game at Windsor Park in 315 days. And Premier League officials are refusing to comment after reports Manchester City have been found guilty of breaching financial rules. The claims first reported by The Athletic haven't been confirmed and it is still unclear what sanctions the club could face. City continue to deny wrongdoing and insist they will clear their name. Well, that is your news and sport at 5 on Q. I'm Jane Veitch. I'll have headlines with Abe at 8:30.
0: Thanks, Jane.
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0: Well, tonight remaining mainly dry. 8 will be the overnight low. Tomorrow dry, mostly dry, but cloudy to start. Some bright spells, also some scattered showers for Tuesday. Top temperature, 18.

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2: And traffic in Belfast remaining slow on the West Link, both directions at the minute. M1 between Broadway and Junction 3, Blacks Road. But other than that, Belfast traffic is moving well. In Larne, there's an ongoing gas leak. Curran Road remains closed at Glenview Avenue. And so that's what's happening there. And really, that earlier collision on Foyle Bridge, Derry Londonderry, it has cleared. So it's all good. The Q Radio travel number is 90 89 0 110, and we're going to play our little music quiz that we do every evening, Monday to Thursday, 3-2-1. 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

0: DJ Snake, Justin Bieber, and Let Me Love You. Nah, nah, nah. What are you up to this evening, Leslie? Gym, on the way to the gym, legs day today. Monday's my legs day as well. And I used to hate legs day, right? I hated it, detested it, couldn't stand it. But I'm going to be honest with you, I don't mind it so much now. Keep doing it then, like it's better and better. But thanks for your message. Glad we're keeping you company. We got this voice note.
1: Hey, Abe, it is Curtis and Ella and Peggy driving up the Glen Shane to football in Macclesfield. Big shout out to the Colts, the Jets, and everybody in Meola. We would like to hear a Jennifer Rush, I'm Your Lady. Thank you.
0: That's a really random, a great song. Listen, don't get me wrong, it's a great song. Jennifer Rush, The Power of Love, I think you're asking for. But yeah, have a good one. Hopefully your team wins.
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0: Or maybe it's just practice this evening. But what a power ballad that is. Oh, it is. Traffic update. Traffic is moving well. Nothing to report at this time across Northern Ireland. A wee bit of traffic at M1 between Junction 1 and Junction 2, Stockman's Lane, but it's not major. You'll not be sat for too long. It is moving. Amy will be back tomorrow on The Breakfast Show along with Connor. Do you know you could be part of the Q Radio Breakfast team? We are recruiting for a breakfast presenter. No experience required. You could be on The Breakfast Show along with Connor and Amy. All you've got to do is submit your video on the Q Radio app on the website, and you could be here, part of the Q Radio breakfast team.
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0: 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The biggest and most streamed songs of today. 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
0: Monday's future hit on the way, then stay there. We'll find out who's in that top 3 tonight as we continue to count down the 7 biggest songs of today next.
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0: That is Dracula. It's Q Radio. 28th of September. Somehow this month is nearly over. I feel like I have blinked and September has just completely flown past me. Hopefully you've had a great month. Of course, it is coming up on 20 to 9 now. After 9 o'clock, we will be getting on the first album spotlight track from Taylor Swift's brand new album. 4 tracks on the extended version of The Life of a Showgirl, which I cannot wait to get on a brand new track for you shortly after 9. Before that, I've got music from Noah Kahan and Sabrina Carpenter to play for you next.
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0: Dermot Kennedy and Giants. It's Q Radio Evenings. 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Four brand new tracks, and we're playing every single track this week. We have Monday's track on the way to you in about 15 minutes. So stay with me if you can before that, a throwback from Coldplay. And we'll get some Usher and Pitbull on the way.
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2: Looking for your next day out? 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Prison Island Belfast, four epic activities under one roof. Axe throwing. Your tunes, your squad, pure axe chaos. Link box. 80 riddles, one mission, beat the locks. Quiz boxing. Buzzers, banter, one trivia champion. Prison Island. 31 challenges, one leaderboard. Can you come out on top? You better bring your A game. 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

0: bringing us up to 10 o'clock. Coming up. Stick around, Georgia Tagger on the way to you next with your 10s at 10, 1 hour of great music straight from the 10s. I'll be back with you again tomorrow evening from 7, counting down another chart. I'll catch you then, take care.
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0: French Montana and Swaley. That is Unforgettable on Q. And that track is most definitely unforgettable. One of those ones that, yeah, just makes you want to dance with that R&B beat. Okay, we are continuing our 10s at 10 and we're going to be throwing it all the way back to 2016 next. Don't go anywhere. Q.
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0: quite possibly their best track to date, in my opinion, that is McFly, and obviously on cue. China Black is on the way, followed by George Ezra. Don't go anywhere. Keep it cue.
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0: if I wanted to get up in the morning and go out into the garden and, you know, put my feet in the grass or whatever people do, I actually could.
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